3624, passing 2.4 over 5, requesting left turn again. Departure southwest, 3624, 2.8 for 5,000, left turn up again. Southwest 3000 left direct Churchill, southwest 3624.

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0: that's 2830. On the ground there in a little less than 20 minutes. Evidently, we had somebody pour off in the forward lab. If we could get a lab cleanup on that, that would be greatly appreciated. 2637,
1: American 1528, good day.

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0: 35-92, I think we're up on 21. 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

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Thank you.

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Second one is center envoy 3690.

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Actually, climbing, 5,000 on the level 8. That's at 360.

Good evening, Singapore. 7440, thank you for the immediate arrival and spot 02. Left 29.

0: Park Delta 2149, 2.4 for 5,000 on that. Love you. Delta 2149.
1: Oh man, it's gonna be a long day. 45 to 5. Alright, Jet 360, good night.

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Tower 183, Hampton Heights, Lincoln Country 6051. Tower, Lincoln Country 6051, inbound, pilot 1-2-7, correction, 1-8-7. Traffic goes to the 3-3-7-2-18-5-2-7-8-8. Three, 3-3-7-2-9.

Hudson, heading 160, maintain 3000, I'm still established localizer, clear for ILS runway 18 left.

30 miles north of Lexington. At 10,000 scout 4015. Bye-bye. 4740 KV, ILS runway 18 left and parking spot 02. Central land runway 18 left and 310 roll all the way for 4740 KV.

Cincinnati, first turn to south, 75467. Information, Yankee, we are passing 192 for Sunny Diva, Jack, 718 center table. Zero, 6 you, and we'll expect that 187 for south, 75467.

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I'm sorry, you caught me with my head down in the box here. Thank you for confirming that. I'll put you for you. How about heading code? It's 5467. 7 to 3 to 5.

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1: Approach United 1615, we're 190 descending via the Seagram Sabre Jet Zulu. United 80, we'll expect 36 right United 1615.

0: B-Del-2248. Any chance actually we can take it through the final, just venture back left, I think that was 06, going on right now. And you'll call the turn, Del-2248.
1: We'll float to 210 Delta 1679.
0: Clear to the end. 4-6, just want to make sure we're good to roll to the end. Thank you.

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Yeah, Delta 16-79, yep, descending 5,000.

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Delta 669. 369, follow company, and speed 170, Delta 669.

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1: Cargo, South 7511. Coach, 565, just want to confirm, we are straight to the airport.

2637, cargo south, 7511. Good day.

0: number 651, 75, 70, and then
1: there it is, 565.

Southwest, Delta 2291. As we're due back to 64, that would be so let's do it. Step on, confirm, expect 36 right, Delta 2291. Alright, thanks.

0: Shields in sight, guys. 565.
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1: 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Visual approach, straight up, 2291.
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1: 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Tower, Delta 661, right base.

2785. Good evening, departure County 9778, climbing through 2500. 1000 County 9778. And traffic side goes 5075. County 9778 heavy.

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Thank you.

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Below at 14,000 at Hicks, and then we'll go down to 11.

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2: Thank you, we're looking there for
1: 478. 04 Heavy, 2700, climbing 5 miles on the Churchill 6 departure. Traffic at 6304 heavy.

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1: 0478.
0: Just confirm, it's 13000 for Apex, 3104 heavy. 3000 Apex, 3104 heavy.

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1: 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14, 14, 14, 14, 14, 14, 14, 14, 14, 14, 14, 14, 14, 14, 14, 14, 14, 14, 14, 14, 14, 14, 14, 14, 14, 14, 14,

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1: Negative, 3 51, 74.

Houston 90 Delta 3167, we're 2220, Carl Hicks at 14000. Hicks at or below 14000, continue down to 11000, so 3167.

southbound and westbound. Please climb out of the square.

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This is actually landed at the Bulgaria practice satellite.

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Good evening, it's Shuttle 4075 on the ILS 36 right. Six right, clear the line, and there's Shuttle 4075.

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Heading 360, Blue Streak, 96.75.

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1: Land, car, 36, right, Cargo South 185.

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441 heavy at 16-1, descending via the Tiger 5, landing North Bravo. Three six right, 441. Played up after at our 3,000 series.

0: 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Bear 4776.
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0: Division 47 outbound, we're used to 112,000, descending for 10,000 with current weather at 7. That was clear for the approach, but it's right there.
2: Clear, ILS 36.

Thank you.

Sector 120 Fox, the unit can descend into the Telegram 8 and formation Bravo. Six and can delete it. So 1 for the

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7 Alpha. Alpha 4 7 Alpha Alpha. I've got still sight.

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duty. They have a 2071 heavy out of 17,300 descent here. Tiger 4 landing north, Bravo 29 on the speed. Five normal speed, 3 6 right.

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0: tower is cleared on my three. 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
1: 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That's a toy, of course. It's 969.
2: You're 789. 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I'm ringing 789.
1: Zero, not
3: 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Santa Cruz, 75, 15, go ahead.

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0: Roger, good morning, Grand Star 157, 16-1 is sent here to Gavin, information Charlie. Basic right, altimeter 2985, Grand Star 157.
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And then in the 4000, American 799.

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0: Right, 330, maintain 4,000 till it's established, back to the ILS, 360 right approach. 217. Detroit, and clear the ILS 360 right approach, Carter South 421.
1: Frontier Flight 1713. Still established, clear to the ILS, runway 26 right approach, frontier flight 1713.
0: 4-0, Connor G-17.
2: Blade 180, Integration 445.
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0: flight 1730. Frontier flight 1713, 9.5 out, 36 right. We have Charlie. Choice the three, clear the ILS 36 right, Connie
1: 250. And Cincinnati approach, startup south port. South 421, clear the visual approach, 36 right, pushing the tower 18.3.

0: 10305 South, established localized at 36 right. Clear on this, following 36 right, either 4 foot 9ers.
1: Copy, clear to land, or roger, Plume House, trailing the bus 320, and stand by clearance last.
0: Roger, I'm in the way. 1-3-0-0-5-1-3-0-5.
2: Maybe altitude again, sir. 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
1: Cincinnati aircraft 43302 heavy on Wilmington leveling 8,000.
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0: 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Departure, VIX 3132, climbing out of 3200 for 5,000.
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We have Charlie, and we'll expect 3-6 right, Carter Jet.

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Left grid 6 50. 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

0: contact time for flight 327 heavy, climbing 5,000. Climb and maintain 12,000 air traffic for flight 327 heavy.
1: Cleared ILS 36 right here, 6105.
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4,000 miles, 26 10 heavy.

1897, Carl South, 7501. How do you have a good morning? Bye bye. South Tower South 7501, which is runway 36 right. Zero 7 0 3000, 26 Canary.

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1: 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If we're two passing, 2600 for 5000.
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1: 1996, just confirm is direct to Bengal.
0: So, good day, 1996, thank you.

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Okay, off at 0628, estimating a Hamilton at 0730.

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Archer, ABEX 3116 Heavy, 2205 and 5000, via Lubbock. I maintain 13000, ABEX 3116 Heavy.

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Bye bye.

599 is 3.1, climbing to 5,000. That's a 13,000 cargo south, 599.

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We were off at 53, Cargo South 599.

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Okay, I'm going left at 26. 9, 9.

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If your key cargo is at 2000 heavy, make 15900 South Keely, get your 4. 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

this is Fresh 8700, heading above 2,500 kilometers, 5,000, Bengal 5. I maintain 1,000 kilometers.

Cincinnati, Chris Alaska, 298 is descending through 16.2 via the Seagram. Seagram's 8 with Golf. 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

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I'm going to go back to this. Urgent today, 1605, clear dial up 35, correction 366. That's 368, urgent 1905.

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Left 3, 6, 10, 9, 9, 9, 10, 4, 32, 14, 9.

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0: 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We're at 2,400 kilometers high. The 13,000 AVEX 841 here. Delta 2694.
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If we were out at 11 off at 26, estimating Newark at 1052, have a good one.

Helix, that's beautiful. Archer, good morning, ABEX 552 Heavy, we're just coming through 2600 for 5,000. Maintain 13,000 ABEX 552 Heavy.

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0: 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Okay, 13000, Southwest 1246.
1: Two 3.902 AVEX 552 heavy.

And departure ABEX 52 heavy. Can you give me that frequency one more time? 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Two 0.47, we'll put that in.

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VHL ops, it's Bola 998. 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
3: 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Delta 2752.
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Five time machine, 5-9, good day. Thirty-one C seven. 7 2600, climbing to 5. 13,000, Max 31 C 7.

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0: Departure, Singapore 7443 Heavy, good morning, passing 2336, departure. Thousand speed out, discretion, Singapore 7443 Heavy.
1: 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Drive to the bus, 7.

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1: Off time 1013 airborne at 1027, estimating to destination 1419, Singapore 7443. 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

0: 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Good day. Thank you, Park, you call Jeff 920. Thank you, good day.
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0: 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Maintain 1-3000, left hand direct to Churchill, Churchill 6, cargo jet 920.
2: 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Bengal remains, continue on the Bengal 5 departure, cargo jet 991.
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departure Quebec, sorry, 45 heavy. Good morning, passing 2,500 to 5,000. Thousand in back, say 45.

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0: 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And 13000, air shuttle 4006.
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1: Roger, Ibex 814, heavy zone of 2,000 to 5,000. Ibex 814, heavy.

0: 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Westerly 13,000, then left direct Stokes to resume the departure on board 3638.
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1: 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No faster than 250 knots, still drive it. So, stop the bar.
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85, good morning, Apex 83 Heavy. Departure Apex 583 Heavy at a 2.4, climb of 5,000 on the field. Apex 583 Heavy.

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1: South, Tank 23, takeoff time, Tank 48, ETA 1314. Good morning.
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departure, cargo jet 952 heavy, passing 2,400, climbing 5,000 feet off runway 27. Climb 13,000, cargo jet 952 heavy.

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2: 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Estimate Miami, 1252.
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0: 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Cargo South 507 Heavy.
1: Direct 2 Turtle, the Turtle 6 departure, at 506 2 Heavy.

and heavy is 2.5 climbing 5,000. 1,000 8,000 5,000 heavy.

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Atlantic 13,000 layback 797 heavy.

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1: DHL Ibex 510. Yeah, we're off at 1102 ETA 1206. 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
2: After Keen 6, car south 821.

0: 2 Heavy, 2300, climbing 5000.
1: Roger, good morning, Delta 393, 2.5, climbing on the VH of 5000. We say 13,000, Delta 393.
0: Roger, 9421, confirm current heading for the climb.
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0: 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Maintain 13,000, United 2752.
1: Departure Alaska 302, 2.4 via the SID 5,000. Alaska 302 next.

reporting departure Delta 2876, 2200, climbing 5000. Okay, 5000, look for traffic Delta 2876.

And departure Southwest 334 now. We're joining three climbing via the chill for 5,000.

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1: 047 United 2752. Good day. Reporting down 13000.

0: Thank you. Good morning. Okay, good morning. Delta 2302 is out of 2,300 for 5,000. Now, Delta 2302.
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2: Yeah. 37, Southwest 34, 9.

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1: Delta 2302, good morning.
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0: 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German Cargo 395 Heavy passing 2,000, climbing 5,000. One, three, 13,000, German Cargo 395.
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0: 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Postman 378 heavy, about 2300 climbing, climb down.
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0: 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I-97, visual runway 3, we do have Tango, and I believe you said down to 3,000. Cross 651. Direction 574.
1: 300.
0: The Churchill for South Coast. Thousand American, 2957. Quad 651. Calm too, that's a little better.

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0: 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Hi, directive 524 today. On 10.5, descending 5,100 on heading. Left clear 651.

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2: 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Have a good one, 0 Julie Kilo.

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1: Archer United 1666, 3400, climbing 5000. Maintain 13, 13000, United 1666.
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Charlie Charlie 920, Papa Eddie, crossing 2800, climbing 5000 Bondi. One 3000, because I'm not that.

0: 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Information Kilo.
1: Red Gibb 1, standing with 16, got Mike 10,000.
0: Sorry. Parked. Parked up 37.6 is 4.0 to 5.0.
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1: 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Vectors climb Delta 3076.
2: 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One 3,13,000, Hopper Jet 2.
3: 925, off time 19.

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0: 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Climb 13000, good morning, for line 947.
1: Pacifica 3498, flight level 190, send me the Cedar Main landing. North, information, Keel. Delete speed 2999, break carrier 34.
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0: 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We were out at 1248 Zulu off 1309, estimate Incheon at 0403.
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0: 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Triple Niner, bleak speed, 267, Delta 954.
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0: Vecta, cleared ILS, runway 36 right, American 1756.
1: Since the approach, good morning, Delta 3108, 20.1, descending cross 601, 414,000, hotel.
2: Cincy number 5030 out of 18-6 for 14,000. Seattle, Lexington 10-1-0,000, number 5030.

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0: departure. Good morning, Giant 8090 Heavy out of 1800, climbing 5000. And we'll do 260 in the climb today, Giant 8090 Heavy. Thank you.
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Tower departure, good morning, Blue Streak 5570, 2.5 for 5,000 on the rocket departure.

0: 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Runway 3489, 2500, climbing to 5. Thousand on with 3049.
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0: Zero, C2 Mike, so on. Cincinnati approach Bonanza, 622 Mike, 7000. 57, 23, 55, 78, 79. Have a good day.
1: Three sevens off the 963, good day.
0: 9, 3, 2, 3, 7, 4, 9.

We'll be looking for traffic. Can you know where to advise it?

QBX 3151 Heavy, 12000, descending via the Circle 5, landing north, Mike. Sector clear for the ILS 36 rate of it, 3151.

Heading 100, 1, 2, 3, 4, 5, 6, 7, 8, 9, 10, 11, 12, 13, 14, 15, 16, 17, 18, 19, 20, 21, 22, 23, 24, 25, 26, 27, 28, 29, 30, 31, 32, 33, 34, 35, 36, 37, 38, 39, 40, 41, 42, 43, 44, 45, 46, 47, 48, 49, 50, 51, 52, 53, 54, 55, 56, 57, 58, 59, 60, 61, 62, 63, 64, 65, 66, 67, 68, 69, 70, 71, 72, 73, 74, 75, 76, 77, 78, 79, 80, 81, 82, 83, 84, 85, 86, 87, 88, 89, 90, 91, 92, 93, 94, 95, 96, 97, 98, 99, 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

0: Zero down to 5,000, speed 605. Cincinnati departure, Brickyard 3493 is 2,525,000. On the Spangled Pie.
1: Legion 381 with you, 2.2, climb in spot. 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

0: 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From Sub 6, only 10 381. 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
2: 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Marcher, good morning, Mr. 3301. 2.5, climbing 5000 feet.

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1: 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Yes, here the Elk Fox, that's 5 minutes.

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0: Archer, good morning, Embraer 3497, 2300, climbing 5000. Descending 4000, we have Victor. Archer, good morning, Embraer 3497, 3200, climb 5000. 090 on the heading, Spring City 7.
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1: 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Doctor 75, 1668, 2.4 if I'm going to be

I depart, sir, or approach, Sierra 780 with Echo, looking to pick up IMR. Taking the heading for 27 Mike Pop. Alright, last turn 2907 Mike Pop.

about fours. That's a 2 for 5. Maintain 13,000 Delta 954. Yes, I'm going to take her to 130. Going to be direct to Bornhead, just like not direct to Homeport.

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0: Detroit, 4,000, pitch 601. First inning is about a 325, even back up. Direct destination, back up.

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0: Justin, a unit confident number 331, Juliet Alpha. We're headed your way. We'll be there on the ground maybe 15, 20 minutes.
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2: 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We weren't planning to land. I know it might be on the wrong way.

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1: Good morning, Mr. G. 6501, we're on a 2000 for 5000 on the 6. 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

Archer, great day, please stay 5. Question, please stay 6605, 2500, climbing 5000 in, right turn heading 090. Resume the departure up to 13 13,000. 6605.

0: 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It's got the MAL 3445-01. Alpha for the TCAS.
1: East North, US November.
0: So this airplane landed on charter from Phoenix to St. Louis. So when it's in St. Louis, it's going to be, something has to be done about that. But we can use the back and tell us. So because it's a risk.
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Visual 36 right, Southwest 463.

Tower, southbound 463 is on a visual to 36 track.

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1-8-0, that's 31. 1-8-0, that's 31.

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We got kept down low, and then they said 1.7. I told them 1.3 was fine by the time they got us up there.

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Commander 5955 Kilo, level 10,500 with weather at Madison.

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0: 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Roger, I see him on PCAF.
1: First year, 4412. I want to help you out. We got the guy at our 10 o'clock in Clay as well as the airport. Have him in sight. Behind the heavy 767, full caution the wake, and we are clear for the visual approach. 36 right, we're here at 4412. Thank you.

Approach Alaska 2601 Heavy out of 14,000 descending here with Oscar.

Right turn 270, 964, we just got the airport set off the right. Clear visual, approach 36 right, 964.

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Also, war das was?

Don Heavy has the airport set. Six right and 180 or greater to 5 miles left. 201. Six, 5, 6, 5, 6, 5, 6, 5, 6, 5, 6, 5, 6, 5, 6, 5, 6, 5, 6, 5, 6, 5, 6, 5, 6, 5, 6, 5, 6, 5, 6, 5, 6, 5, 6, 5, 6, 5, 6, 5, 6, 5, 6, 5, 6, 5, 6, 5, 6, 5, 6, 5, 6, 5, 6, 5, 6, 5, 6, 5, 6, 5, 6, 5, 6, 5, 6, 5, 6, 5, 6, 5, 6, 5, 6, 5, 6, 5, 6, 5, 6, 5, 6, 5, 6, 5, 6, 5, 6, 5, 6, 5, 6, 5, 6, 5, 6, 5, 6, 5, 6, 5, 6, 5, 6, 5, 6, 5, 6, 5, 6, 5, 6, 5, 6, 5, 6, 5, 6, 5, 6, 5, 6, 5, 6, 5, 6, 5,

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Watch out.

0: departure 5060 on Mike 2800, climbing 4000, runway heading off of Bubba 10.
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2: Four eight one uniform, I'd like to descend for cloud. I'd like to descend for cloud. 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
1: climbing 5,000 on the Kelvin 6. One 3,000 and left turn, direct Cleveland, Boy Street, 5202.

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0: 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Zero down to 5,000, Delta 2273.
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0: about 2500 degrees in the city right now, but we're hoping to use it in front of that.
1: 21, 14,000. Here, there are three, descend to maintain 10,000.

Cincinnati, Delta 2763, 15 down to 14,000. We have Mike at 8. Descend 11,000, Delta 2763.

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1: Approach Citation 900 Alpha Delta 17000, descending 14000.
2: 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Go 13000, for Sierra
3: 4720. 3130 heavy, 2500, climbing 5000.
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1: Departure, Luca, get south, 7507. Passing 3000, flying the signal to 6. Maintain 1-3000, get south, 7507.

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We have Quebec. Transport 7394.

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1: Roger, Apex 880 heavy, Delta 400 climbing 5,000. Apex 880 heavy.
2: Roger, 40. Churchill on down, Legion 373.
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2: 813,000, Elite Jet 373.
3: Sir, good afternoon, Alaska 2603 Heavy, 2000, climbing 5000, Churchill 6. Alaska 2603 Heavy.
2: Bingo, let's settle 4018.
0: First today, 9-23-4, 2-15-and-a-half, on the 5-5,
1: with, 5-5, Apex 880, heavy.

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1: Confirm for Alaska, 2603, left turn 8170. Turn heading 170, Alaska 2603 heavy.
0: Departure afternoon, Delta 1679, passing 2.5 from 5000. 16 6000, Delta 1679.

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2: November 4388, 11-1, and start 10 p.m. Maintain 13000 heading 250 Delta 1679.

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1: 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We're 3,000 out to 5,000, 714. Delta 1140.
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Echo, looks like that's for E3039, 2,300 times 5,000, level 8. Maintain on 3,000, like that's for E3039.

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Pin 13000, Delta 661. Visual 36 right.

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1: Good afternoon, Calgary South 7508, 2.7 climb to 5,000. See 13,000, Calgary South 7508.

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Southwest 3, 5198 crossed at 6 at 4 Chambers off. Alright, 0-0-2, 5198.

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2: Search number 4211 out of 145, this is 7 7 7 7 7 7 7 7 7 7 7 7 7 7 7 7 7 7 7 7 7 7 7 7 7 7 7 7 7 7 7 7 7 7 7 7 7 7 7 7 7 7 7 7 7 7 7 7 7 7 7 7 7 7 7 7 7 7 7 7 7 7 7 7 7 7 7 7 7 7 7 7 7 7 7 7 7 7 7 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7 7 7

Go 3877, 19-4, descending 14 this side of Lexington with information Yankee. Maintain 14, 45 this side of Lex, and then descend to maintain 1-0-10,000, 3-8-7-7.

0: 190, I have 16053.
1: Yeah, there's

Approach, this is Jet 102, Juliet Lima, 14.7, descending 14.

Eurochair Transport 3315 Heavy, 17000 across Roy's at 14000. We have here. At 14000, then descend and maintain 13000 Air Transport 3315 Heavy.

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0: 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That's it, 893, 13.6 centimeters Fargo 5, information Tango. Friday, that's 893. We're loaded in. Looks like the bottom of the arrival feed right into the ILS, which worked pretty easy for us. Two visual two.
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Passing Spectre, the distance of 5,000. Going to Spectre, disregard the passing of Spectre, that's 64.

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2: 3 2 3 2 3 2 3 2 3 2 3 2 3 2 3 2 3 2 3 2 3 2 3 2 3 2 3 2 3 2 3 2 3 2 3 2 3 2 3 2 3 2 3 2 3 2 3 2 3 2 3 2 3 2 3 2 3 2 3 2 3 2 3 2 3 2 3 2 3 2 3 2 3 2 3 2 3 2 3 2 3 2 3 2 3 2 3 2 3 2 3 2 3 2 3 2 3 2 3 2 3 2 3 2 3 2 3 2 3 2 3 2 3 2 3 2 3 2 3 2 3 2 3 2 3 2 3 2 3 2 3 2 3 2 3 2 3 2 3 2 3 2 3 2 3 2 3 2 3 2 3 2 3 2 3 2 3 2 3 2 3 2 3 2 3 2 3 2 3 2 3 2 3 2 3 2 3 2 3 2 3 2 3 2 3 2 3 2 3

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I've got 2,000, 5,000 Churchill sticks. 1,000 acres.

the side to last, so 2611 heavy. AT3 for the tower and cleared visual approach runway 6 right.

0: Thank you, Betty. Travel Cargo 390. Cargo 390 and 9 heavy approaching 12900.
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Maintain 1709 Oak Reagan until Troy, and over to Tower Delta 7-3. Yeah, it's been cool.

0: Churchill.
1: He does 100 minus 5,000.

departure drift at 8:50. Good afternoon, departure at 8:59, climbing through 2,500 or 5,000 decibels. 1,000, that's at 8:59.

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0: Air 118.3, Castle 916, have a good day.

16 is inbound visual 36 right with Victor behind the CIJ. We have them in sight. Mine 36 right.

0: 70, left side tunnel coordinate.
1: Alpha, over here, level 27 miles from here, cleared to Churchill and as filed. Now, what was the altitude?

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1: Airport 3, 6 right, and 170 till 5 mile pound.

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3: 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3,000, 3,000, 3,000, 3,000, 3,000, 3,000, 3,000, 3,000, 3,000, 3,000, 3,000, 3,000, 3,000, 3,000, 3,000, 3,000, 3,000, 3,000, 3,000, 3,000, 3,000, 3,000, 3,000, 3,000, 3,000, 3,000, 3,000, 3,000, 3,000, 3,000, 3,000, 3,000, 3,000, 3,000, 3,000, 3,000, 3,000, 3,000, 3,000, 3,000, 3,000, 3,000, 3,000, 3,000, 3,000, 3,000, 3,000, 3,000, 3,000

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Visual 36 right, south of 36 right 4.

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1: Good evening, Coco South. 9281 Heavy, 180, descend to BF Jackie 7. 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Extreme 3-6 right. 12, 90.

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1: Clear. Labor at about 3,000. Clear. 36 right approach. 10 for 3326.

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0: 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Good day. Good evening, Kilo South and 92 81. A heavy strike. How do you localize your island? 365.
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Jackie, normal speed, and we'll expect to get right on the

10's got whiskey out of 14.5 descending via the Jackie 7 leaning north. After Jackie, normal speed, Allegiant 429.

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Cross Laser at above 3,000 and at Laser clear for the ILS 36 to approach, Connie 243, keep our speed up.

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0: 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Right and 3006 Speedbird 21.
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1: Alright, 6 Dallas, 6 Brickyard, 6 Brickyard, 6 Brickyard, 6 Brickyard, 6 Brickyard, 6 Brickyard, 6 Brickyard, 6 Brickyard, 6 Brickyard, 6 Brickyard, 6 Brickyard, 6 Brickyard, 6 Brickyard, 6 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
1: Super 2 AV, passing 2700, coming 5000, low V8, request 280 or not. Maintain 5000, looking for traffic, Connie, 242 AV. 25 has been approved. 242 AV.

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1: Approach Delta 79, descending through 20.2, descending via Jackson 6. 5 and 6 is the correct one.